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1: 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Shirley Caesar's on the way, so's Brent Jones. I'm Victor Sosa. 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
20: Three staccato cries of Mayday and an eyewitness report of a mid-air explosion is about all that is known this morning of the British Columbia air disaster, which yesterday claimed 52 lives.
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23: We were told nothing.
0: this man that I wasn't sure even existed. 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

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I'm Victor Sosa. Ja'Kalen Carr is part of the Hallelujah family. 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
3: It's the Come Up with Ty Tribute.

That's the Come Up. I'm your boy Ty Dribble. Welcome to the Come Up Show, y'all. I am excited, as always, to be all up in your ears today. I feel like I'm too much. Do y'all ever feel like you too much sometimes? I just feel like sometimes I'm just too much. I felt like that all of my life. You know what I'm saying? I'm just too much. I'm just too much energy. I just got... Everybody's chilling. Why you got to be doing all that and everybody's just chilling? Ty, just fall into, you know, the common thread of chillosity that the rest of the world is engaging in, or that the rest of the world is setting. Most of my surroundings, especially when I was growing up, everybody chilling, but I'm like, But all things work together for good. Now, people want all that excitement. They want all, if I come in chilling, they like, uh-oh, what's wrong with Ty? Something wrong. Is he feeling okay? What's going on with him? Now I can't chill. I better have that energy. I done typecast myself. If I want to do a show and just chill and do like ballads or like Yolanda Adams, Smokey Norfolk worship set, they're going to be like, man, what's wrong with... What's wrong with Ty? Anyway, I said all that to say, what's up, y'all? Welcome to another episode of The Come Up. I'm excited and delighted to be sharing this hour with y'all. Y'all buckle up. We're going to have a good time, as always. Yeah. This is Nicki Minaj, Blessings, featuring Tasha Cobbs Leonard.

0: All right, I said I'm a bit too much the last break. If y'all heard it, I said, all right, I ain't gonna be too much, y'all. I'm a chill. Look at some of y'all like, no, we need that energy. Bring it, brother. Bring it. Y'all the ones I love. I love y'all, man. I need y'all. Y'all the ones I need to call in and go ahead and encourage me. I'm a little bit out of touch. I've been doing like this. Well, you're not supposed to say when you're fasting, so I'm not. And there I go. I just said it. So God, forgive me. Let me just say I'm not on social media right now. So this ain't about fasting or being spiritual or being, I'm not that. I'm just not on social media. So I'm kind of out of touch with what's going on in the world. Ain't that funny? I guess I don't watch the news. Like I'm not watching CNN either, but I'm not like on social media. So I'm kind of like out of touch. But I don't feel bad. I feel great. Matter of fact, when we come back, I'm going to give y'all the five benefits of not being on social media. There are definitely advantages to being on social media, as we all know. It's a beautiful thing and a way to connect with the entire known world. How be it so ever. So I'm going to talk about the benefits of just taking some time to take some time away from social media. Maybe it can help you. Y'all keep it locked. I'll be back after this.
1: 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Stay up. Stay blessed.
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13: Now this Sunday, we're going to do it a little bit different. We're going to have a selection from one of our very own.

Somebody next to you, just look them right in the eyes. Can you do that? Look at somebody next to you, right in the eyes. I know we don't do that in church very often, but just try it. I'm watching you. Keep looking at them, say, hi, how you doing? Tell them your name.

0: Okay, as promised, what's up? Ty Tribbett here, y'all. How y'all feeling? How y'all doing? Yeah. As promised, I'm going to give y'all the five benefits of taking time away from social media. Number one, do you think you can do it? Can you do this, y'all? Let me answer it for you. Yes. Yes. The Bible even says, I can do all things through Christ that strengthens me. So, this is something you can do. I'm doing it. And the first couple of days were like, because you're just so accustomed and wired, you know what I mean, to doing what you do habitually in your routine. But, man, it's just proven to be one of the better decisions I've made. All right? All right. So, let me give you the five benefits. The first benefit of pulling away from social media is improved mental health. Because social media can contribute to feelings of anxiety and depression and stress, you know what I mean? Due to the constant comparison with others, exposure to negative content, and the pressure to stay connected, you know what I mean? So taking a break can help reduce those negative feelings, and it could just improve your overall mental health. That's number one. We're just getting started, and it's already, some of y'all nodding right now like, "Ooh, I needed that. Thank you so much, Ty." Right? That's just number one. We got four more to go. Y'all keep it locked, and I might add some more to this. It's to come up with Ty Tribbett. Yeah!
1: It's hard to come down. Once you come up with Ty Tribbett.
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0: All right, y'all. I be Ty Tribbett. This is The Come Up. Listen, man, I haven't been on social media all month. Woo! And some say, bro, you ain't missing nothing. And some say, how did you do it? How can you do it? Well, I still got people running my page, so that's a good thing. So people think I'm still alive to the world. You know, if you're not on social media and have no social interaction, they think you don't exist anymore. But I got somebody running my page so they'll know I'm still alive, I'm still here, and still got stuff going on, whatever it is. So I got the five commandments. I got the five commandments for taking a break from social media. Number one, improve mental health. Number two, increased productivity. Man, I'm getting so much stuff done now. I done wrote two songs, y'all. I wrote two songs because I'm like, all right, if I ain't going to be online, I got to do something. But social media can be a significant distraction, yo, which often leads to, like, procrastination. But when you fast from social media, it allows you to focus more on your tasks, your goals, and it leads to just increased productivity and better time management. So I've been experiencing, like, all of that. Like, wow, I didn't know what I was missing by engaging so habitually and ritualistically on social media. Number three, it enhances real life relationships. How about that? Enhances real life relationships. The studies say here, by stepping away from social media, you have more time and energy to invest in face-to-face interactions and more meaningful conversation, which can strengthen relationships with family, friends, and colleagues. There you go. You enhance your real relationships when you step away from social media. I can't tell you how many times I see people at a dinner table with everybody's head down and a light flashing in their face because everyone's on their devices. But when you pull away, you can recognize, oh, I'm at the table with somebody I love. I'm at the table with somebody who probably got some advice or something cool or funny to say that can... I'm actually at the table with people of value. I'm in the presence of people with value. I got real good friends. I got real good family. I got real good... I got that right in front of me, but I haven't been able to appreciate it because of my habit of going on social media. Gone are those days. Let's appreciate and fortify and strengthen our real life connections and our real life relationships. This can be done in part by pulling away for a time from social media. Can you do it? Can you afford to do it? Or the bigger question, can you afford not to?
1: Today is a good day.
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1: 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Helping you to come up. We gonna set this thing off right. It's the Come Up with Ty Tribbett.

0: All right, we back. And just like that, the hour is gone. But check it out, y'all. I still got two more. We've been doing the five commandments of taking a break from social media. Let's review. Number one, improve mental health. Number two, increase productivity. Number three, enhance real life relationships. Four, better sleep. Better sleep, because excessive use of social media, woo, especially before bedtime, it can interfere with your sleep, yo. And the quality, due to that blue light that comes from the screen, like the mental stimulation from all that scrolling, I'm telling you, a break from social media can lead to improved sleeping patterns and better rest. That's why I said, some of us can say, man, can I afford to do that? Some of your businesses are online. Delegate somebody to do it. Can I afford to do it? Man, can you afford not to do it? You need your rest. And number five, drum roll, please. Heighten self-awareness. Studies say social media often bombards users with a flood of information and opinions, which can cloud one's own thoughts and feelings. Fasting from social media provides an opportunity to reconnect with yourself. And that fosters a greater self-awareness and personal reflection. I am experiencing all of this now. If it has led to better in my life, I did not want to withhold that information from you all. Man, this is the come up, and here is one decision you can make that'll make you and allow you to come up in five different ways. I love you all permanently. Man, until next time, stay blessed, stay safe, stay up.
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1: Dr. B's here, Holiday, having a lot of fun. 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

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We're moving along and having a lot of fun. It is the Overnight Shift coming up in a few minutes. 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

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We're moving along on the overnight shift. 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

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It is your boy, Dr. PJ Holiday. Ja'Kaylin Carr is now part of the Hallelujah family. 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
1: 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Yo, what up? This your boy, Dr. BJ Holiday. And of course, you know what time it is, right? It's time for the scripture of the day with my good friend, Pastor Michael Franks.
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1: 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My riddle of the day, I still haven't got an answer. 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

0: bottom step. My brother was a preacher, and we were the members in the church. And he put some old glasses and put them right here on his nose. And
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0: Boy Travis Green, who I think is one of the most anointed and focused young men in this gospel industry. God sent him for a time such as this, and his song Won't Let Go, and God won't. Now, I love every one of you, and I thank you for listening. Please remember that this weekend, Saturday to be exact, will be our spring concert at Perfecting Faith Church, where we will have a listening party for the brand new project, finally, Donnie McClurkin. That's right, a listening party that can only be held with a couple of hundred people. And we will play the songs, every single solitary song on the new project, and let those that register hear it before anyone else can hear. And there will be an opportunity to download that entire project before it hits the market, before anybody else can download. All of that takes place at 4 p.m. at Perfecting Faith Church in Freeport, New York, all on Saturday, May the 23rd. So go to perfectingfaithchurch.com and register today. Registration fee is only $25 and it'll be collected at the door, not online, at the door. And then that night, we will be in a wonderful concert at 7 p.m., totally free. The listening party is $25, but the concert will be free. And that's already sold out. I'm sorry. It's all seats are already gone. Good God Almighty. We've got to take this across country and around the world. But until the next edition of the new Donnie McClurkin Show, walk in the favor of God.
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spirit of the Lord. That's the way we're kicking off your early morning praise party with me, your girl, Sherry Mackey, on a wonderful winning Wednesday. Happy hump day, everybody. On the station, giving you a chance to win $1,000. Yes. Hey, we've got great things in store right now. I want you to enjoy the Commodores. Jesus is love.

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Baby, thank you for your graphic designs, your t-shirts, and all printing needs. I appreciate you. Hey, stick and stay. We got Memphis and the Mid-South news on the way right now. It's Brad Hanna.

It's time on your early morning praise party with me, your girl, Sherry Mackey, to get a happy. We get a happy when you share your testimony at 844-885-9425. That's 844-885-9425. You know we overcome by the blood of the Lamb and by the words of our testimony. What God has already delivered you from, He's already healed you, He's already blessed you, will be a blessing for somebody else, something to encourage them. 844-885-9425. What are you

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3: 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Bishop Brown.

0: I got it. It's your early morning praise party. I am Sherry Mackey on the station, giving you a chance to win $1,000. And family, you know I love hearing from you. 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
1: Yeah, how you doing, baby? I like your sermons. I listen to you every morning. And I just call to let you know my name is Neil Patterson. I'm from New Orleans, Louisiana. And I'm totally blind, but I walk by faith with not by sight. And ma'am, keep coming with the word. It's Food Tower Soul. New Tower is a Food Tower Soul. You're doing a nice job down there at the studio. You is reaching souls and touching lives, and I appreciate you. Keep coming with that holy word. Yes, the scripture, the chapter, the verse we needed in our life. I got your station turned all the way up. Thank you for that.
0: Thank you. I appreciate you listening. You're inside the party, your early morning praise party with me, your girl, Sherry Mackey. Hey, we're going to test your biblical knowledge in the Bible Challenge question of the day, less than 9.

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1: It's your early morning praise party. I am Sherry Mackey, and it's time right now to roll those calendars back and find out what took place on today, May 20th, in African-American history. Well, on this date in 1932, Robert Rusa Moten, principal of Tuskegee Institute, received the 18th NAACP Spingarn Medal for his struggle for the education of Blacks here and in Haiti, and for his expression of ideals in his books, What the Negro Thinks. And finally, on this date in 1961, a mob attacked freedom riders in Montgomery, Alabama. Attorney General Robert F. Kennedy dispatched 400 U.S. Marshals to Montgomery to keep order in freedom rider controversy. There you have it. That's a look. That's a reflection of today in African-American history. It's your early morning praise party. I am Sherry Mackey.
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8: 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Heroes like Fire Lieutenant Michael Wells. Now inspired by the heroism of firefighters on 9/11, Michael felt a calling to pursue his dream of serving his community.

0: community as a firefighter. Now, he would devote 14 years to his fire department. He would rise to lieutenant. He saved lives. He earned the badge of honor for all of his bravery. But sadly, he lost his battle with occupational cancer. This 25th anniversary of 9/11, Michael's story reminds all of us of the profound impact that day had on America's heroes and their families. 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

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Coming up in about 9 minutes, we've got today's word. You belong to freedom right now. It's Reese Temple.

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0: It's your early morning praise party. I am Sherry Mackey. All right, family, that's going to do it for me. I've got to get ready to get out of here, but before I go, you know I like to share what I call a little Sherry-ism. That's a little wisdom I've learned along the way. Here's the deal. Your past may explain you, but it doesn't have permission to define you. Your past may explain you, but it doesn't have permission to define you. Healing begins when you stop giving your past authority over your present. Don't let your old mistakes dictate your future. God's grace is greater than your history. Your past explains you, but it certainly doesn't define you. That's a little Sherry-ism, a little wisdom I've learned along the way, and now sharing that with you. Hey, listen, I pray you remember always that you are fearfully and wonderfully made in the likeness and the image of God. You're a royal priesthood. You're a chosen generation. Oh, chosen to stand out and be amazing for the Lord. I love you guys. I'll see you on the radio every weekday morning at 6 a.m. for the party. Your early morning praise party with me, your girl, Sherry Mackey. Love and blessings.
1: Hallelujah. Hallelujah. You know, when I think about it, I started in the church as a little girl, 7 years old, and my grandmother used to take me to church back in Tulsa, Oklahoma, and I used to sing for the Lord, and I used to sing in the adult choir, and I loved the Lord with all my heart. By the time I was 9 years old, I was gung-ho, and my grandmother even said to me one day, she said, you know, baby, God's going to use you one day. And I didn't know what she meant. But I knew I liked the sound of God using me. By the time I was 11 years old, my mother and father and my five brothers and my little sister, we moved from Tulsa to California. My dad's job has transferred him out here. And by the time I was 12 years old, I found myself in the nightclubs in Los Angeles. My mom and dad used to go to the clubs on the weekends. They didn't know the Lord Jesus. And grandma wasn't around anymore, so we just quit going to church. I was in the nightclubs at 12 years old, and that was the worst place and the last place I needed to be.

I was 13 years old. I had recorded my first single and began to open up for people like Stevie Wonder and Aretha Franklin, B.B. King, and Bill Cosby. And I remember opening up for him one time, and things began to happen. Hallelujah. Things began to happen all around me. The devil had a trap set. He was going to set me up, because see, I liked it. I liked the money. I was making a lot of money. And I like the glamour. And I like the applause, because that said, I love you. We all want to be loved. Hallelujah. I didn't know that Jesus loved me. I didn't know it then. When I was 16 years old, I had had a baby out of wedlock. And by the time I was 17 years old, I left home and joined the cast of Hair, and I began to travel all across the country. I was making more money than my mom and dad put together by then, and things were looking pretty good. Then I was introduced to marijuana. Devil had a trap set. Next thing I know, it was pills. Pills to get up in the morning and pills to go to bed at night. Then it was the alcohol, and then I became very promiscuous and ran around with a lot of people I had no business being with. And one day I was introduced to cocaine, and I know that all drugs are a spirit, but this cocaine became my best friend. And I began to hang out with the devil, and I did everything that I was big and bad enough to do. And I'm not glorifying him. I'm just letting him know that I don't belong to you. Hallelujah. I've been set free. Hallelujah. Glory to God. I went on for about 12 years of my life, and I traveled with people, and I worked with Chaka Khan and Rufus, and I worked with Captain and Tennille and all the people in the studios, and I was good at my job, and I was quick, and I could demand double, triple scale, and I went to work, and I was high every day.

One time when I was in Houston, Texas, I met a man there and I was getting ready to go on the road with Chaka Khan, and there was a group going on the road with us, Heatwave, and they had a man working with them and he was doing their lights. And I didn't know this, but I met him on the road and he was a nice guy, and you never would know it to look at him, but he was also, not only was a light director, but he was a cocaine dealer. See, devil knows how to really do it. So we began to be friends and we began to date, and I began to get all the cocaine I wanted for free. How many of you know it wasn't for free? But we came home, me and this young man, and we began to live together, and he was still selling drugs, and I began to make drops for him. I was dropping off cocaine and making a lot of foolish turns in my life, and my life began to do this spiral, downward spiral. I was going to hell. One night as I was getting loaded, I began to pass out. And my head hit the wall, boom, and I began to slide down the wall. And as I came to, all of my bodily fluids were doing.

0: wasn't a couple of days later that I was watching Christian television. And Grandma tells me she was laying on her face during this time, and she had been fasting for 2 weeks and just calling on the name of Jesus. Save my granddaughter. Save my granddaughter, Jesus. I watched Christian TV one night, and it was as if God himself said, that's enough. And he rebuked the devil from me long enough for me to make an intelligent decision. And I said, Jesus, I know you're real. If you'll just take all of this away from me, take all of the drugs, take them away, I'm tired. And I want you to know that instantly I was set free. Instantly I was delivered. Hallelujah. Glory. Hallelujah. Hallelujah. This was on a Friday night. And I want you to know that not only did God save and deliver me and set me free, but he saved that drug dealer, and he's my husband tonight, James Bailey. Hallelujah. Hey, it comes by hearing. Yes, he does. Glory.
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His name alone is a strong tower for us. The righteous run into it and is safe. Oh, the name is Jesus. Hallelujah. 95.7 Memphis's Inspiration Station. I'm Kim Harper Johnson. How you doing on this wonderful Wednesday? Great. I pray that all is well with you and yours. And listen, May 20th is a special day on the national calendar, and I'll tell you more about that later this hour, so keep it here. Here's Doug Williams' Living Testimony, 95.7.

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2: Brothers and sisters,

For God so loved the world that he gave his only begotten Son, that whosoever believes in him will not perish, but have everlasting life. Thank you, Jesus. Kim Harper Johnson with you on this happy and wonderful Wednesday. And of course, May 20th is a special day on the national calendar. And I'll tell you what it is. You know I will. Straight ahead. Right now, Josh Copeland, it's new. No.

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The Lord is my portion, says my soul. Ah, let the redeemed of the Lord say so. Hallelujah, 95.7, Memphis' Inspiration Station. I'm Kim Harper Johnson. Yeah, that's me keeping you company on a wonderful Wednesday. 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

My times, your times are in the Lord's hands, and no man will be able to take us out of his hands. 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Yes, try to win a grand in your hand. You still have time to be the next winner. 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M-E-D-I-A, media. 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

will provide water in the desert, a roadway in the wilderness. The Lord will make a way somehow. He'll do it out of no way. I am a witness, 95.7 Hallelujah FM, Memphis' inspiration station. I'm Kim Harper Johnson. Yeah, that's me. And listen, if you're working an overnight shift, yes, we play the music that lifts your spirit. It's BJ Holiday overnights, Monday through Friday from 12 midnight to 5 a.m. right here, 95.7.

0: Be steadfast, unmovable, always abounding in the work of the Lord. Jesus, I do. Kim Harper Johnson with you, 95.7 Hallelujah FM. 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Got Evangelist Beverly Crawford. Yes, about time for a miracle. Isaac Carey in the middle. Well, yes, got a quick shout out. That's what it's all about. Giving honor to whom honor is due to the graduating class of 2026, Transmit High School. 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May 20th at 7 p.m. at the Renaissance. Congratulations to all the graduates, and God bless parents and guardians. Job well done. Giving honor to whom honor is due to all of the members of the graduating class of 2026. 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

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Oh, what a wonderful change. 95.7 Hallelujah FM. Kim Harper, Jazzy, yeah, that's me, keeping you company. It's the lunch hour for most. 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Get your Bibles ready. I've got some spiritual food for your soul. Yeah, are you hungry? That's headed your way later this hour. So get ready. 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

0: will live. Continue to fight. Fight the good fight of faith. Without faith, it is impossible to please God. Keep the faith. 95.7 Hallelujah FM. Kim Harper Johnson with you on this wonderful Wednesday. Got Bishop T.D. Jakes. Let's just praise the Lord. William Murphy, double. Canton Spirituals. Favorites on the way for you. Well, listen, a record-breaking 45 million Americans are expected to travel, you know, at least 50 miles from home for the Memorial Day holiday weekend that's coming up. Now, this includes 39.1 million drivers and 3.66 million air travelers. Now, despite the higher gas prices, you know, there's still a strong leisure demand and people are still driving, you know, on the highway. So there will be congestion during the holidays. So be mindful of that. And the airports will be busy through the Memorial Day holiday weekend. But we're praying for traveling grace and mercy for this upcoming holiday Memorial Day weekend. In the name of Jesus. Amen. 95.7.
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I sought the Lord and he heard me and delivered me from all of my fears. Hallelujah. Then he'll give you double for the trouble. Look at God. 95.7 Hallelujah FM. I'm Kim Harper Johnson. 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Just a little extra in your pocket. Maybe home repairs. 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The key word for the hour. That's what you need. It's coin. C-O-I-N, coin. 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

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Thanks so much for listening in. Get your Bibles ready. Got some spiritual food for your soul for this lunch hour. It's on the way. Here's E.J. 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

0: God's grace is sufficient, and His mercy endures forever. Hallelujah, blessed assurances. 95.7 Hallelujah FM, Memphis' inspiration station. Got Israel, a new breed on the way. You are good, Donnie McClurkin. Stand. Right now, it's time for some spiritual food for your soul. Got that Bible? Look at you. If not, go get it. God's word is a lamp unto our feet. It's a light unto our path. The flower fades, the grass withers, but the word of our God shall stand forever. Read Revelation chapter 22, verse 21. Revelation chapter 22, verse 21. God's word will not return void. No, it won't return empty. His word will fill, it will heal, and reveal. Get your Bible. Read, meditate, study for yourself what is written. It's spiritual food for your soul. 95.7 Hallelujah FM.
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The Lord is good to all, and his tender mercies are over all his works. Hallelujah. 95.7 Memphis' Inspiration Station. I'm Kim Harper Johnson. Wonderful Wednesday to you. I pray that all is well with you and your family. All right. Well, it is May 20th. And if it's your birthday, you know it. I'm going to help you celebrate. I got a gift from me to you later this hour.

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F-U-N, fun. 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You could be our next winner at Hallelujah.

Be thankful unto him and bless his name, for the Lord is good and his mercy endures forever. What a blessing. 95.7 Hallelujah FM. I'm Kim Harper Johnson with you on a wonderful Wednesday. 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I got a gift from me to you. Yeah, keep it here. I'll give it to you. Right now, it's new James Fortune in the room, 95.7. Yep.

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0: territory on this battlefield for the Lord. And Brown Missionary Baptist Church in South Haven, Mississippi is equipping believers, evangelizing sinners, and boldly proclaiming the gospel of Jesus Christ.
1: I need the Lord. You need the Lord. We need the Lord.
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1: Authority. Judgment will come to the disobedient. Brothers and sisters, when we mess up and God forgive us and we go right back to the same old stuff, he said it would have been better for you not to even hear the truth to begin with, because to hear it and to know it and to go back to it is like a dog returning to its vomit. Somebody this morning need to stop returning to your vomit. Somebody needs this morning need to stay out the hog pen. God has saved you. God has cleansed you. It is now time to play between the lines. Listen and avoid destruction. But here's my second point, y'all. Lead and achieve deliverance. Leave and achieve deliverance. I call this march to the beat of your own drum. Aren't you glad that mama taught us to be leaders and not followers? 2 Peter chapter 2, verse 5. Look what it says. God did not spare the ancient world except for Noah and the seven others in his family. Noah warned the world of God's righteous judgment. So God protected Noah when he destroyed the world of ungodly people with a vast flood. Oh, brothers and sisters, Noah was a leader. He pleased the Lord. He found favor with the Lord because he did not follow the wickedness that was all around him. And as a result, Noah was able to enjoy the protection of God. That is why mama was letting us know that, listen, you need to be a leader. You don't need to just follow the crowd. So oftentimes we would tell mama, but everybody is going. Everybody is doing it. Everybody is listening. And yet mama would say, if everybody jump off the bridge, are you going to jump off the bridge? She was saying be a leader and not a follower. And when you lead and do the right thing, we can enjoy the blessings and the protection of God. I was making birthday calls last night, and I called Sister Veronica Hill. Veronica shared this testimony with me. Veronica and Carl, they were sitting in their house just a couple of weeks, a week ago, and they said they heard shooting, like 30-something shots being fired, and it was being fired at their house. But praise be to God, one bullet that did get through, it went all the way through the house, hit a TV in the back room, but guess what? They were safe and delivered. I need somebody to know something this morning, that God is still able to deliver us. God is still able to protect us. God is still able to shield us when we do what pleases the Lord. And so lead and achieve the deliverance that we need. How do we do it? Walk with God. That's what Noah did. Noah walked with God. Genesis chapter 6, verse 9. This is the account of Noah and his family. Noah was a righteous man, the only blameless man living on earth at the time. And he walked in close fellowship with God. Walk with God. But not only walk with God, if you want to live and have success and have the hand of God's protection, you got to work for God. Happen to know it pays to serve the Lord.
2: paying, serving the Lord will pay off after a while. Genesis chapter 6 and verse 22 says that Noah did everything exactly as God had commanded him. He worked for the Lord 100+ years, preaching and teaching and building that ark.
1: But if we want the favor of God, y'all, we got to warn others. We got to warn others. We read it in 2 Peter chapter 2, verse 5. Noah warned the world of God's righteous judgment. So not only play between the lines. Let me give you my second action point, y'all. Play by the rules. That's what Noah teaches us. You got to play by the rules. You got to do the right thing, even if you're the only one doing the right thing. You got to play by the rules. Even if everybody else is cutting up in the classroom, young people, you play by the rules. If everybody is doing wrong in the company, you play by the rules. I can't give you all the rules that the Bible gives us, but can I just give us one rule that the Bible teaches us? We ought to witness faithfully and warn others. Just like Noah, y'all, listen, warning others is our moral obligation. If you know somebody that need to get in Christ, if you know somebody that need to come back to church, if you know somebody that have strayed away, somebody that is strung out and making bad decisions, you have a moral obligation to warn them, to pray for them, to invite them back to the house of God. Let me show it to you in scripture. Ezekiel chapter 33, verse 7 through 9. Now, son of man, I am making you a watchman for the people of Israel. Therefore, listen to what I say and warn them for me. If I announce that some wicked people are sure to die and you fail to tell them to change their ways, then they will die in their sins. And I will hold you responsible for their deaths. But if you warn them to repent and they don't repent, they will die in their sins, but you will have saved yourself. That's why, Brown, we are saying it over and over again. Who's your one? Who's your one? Who's one person you're praying for? Who's the one lost person that you are being nice and kind to? Who's your one that you are inviting back to church? If you've not already done so, text your one to 27636. Every last one of us have a moral obligation. And look around, Brown. What if God answers half of our prayers? What if God answers all of our prayers and bring them back into the fold? Oh, brothers and sisters, we have a moral obligation to play by the rules. Well, that's it. It's Mother's Day. My gift to mamas is a short sermon. So instead of 3 points, 4 points, I'm just giving y'all 2 points today. But here's my question. What's your game plan? What's your game plan for success? What's your game plan for achieving your goals? What's your game plan for surviving the storm? What's your game plan? What's your game plan for strengthening your home, for finding Mr. Right and Mrs. Right? What's your game plan for avoiding destruction? What's your game plan for guaranteeing deliverance? What's your game plan for saying no to temptation? What's your game plan for enduring the pain of life? Because life will bring you some suffering and pain. What's your game plan for defeating your enemy? What's your game plan for winning against the odds? Can I just tell y'all what mama gave me as a game plan? 45 years ago, mama came in and mama had a globe similar like this. It had a pencil sharpener on the bottom, and mama began to turn that globe, and mama said, "Boy, I believe God is going to take you places." And she said, "As your world turns, keep your eyes stayed on Jesus." Thank you, mama, for that game plan. Thank you, mama, for reminding me that in life, regardless of what comes, I need to stay focused on the Lord. And that has become my game plan. Because can I tell you something? God had a game plan.
2: He said that before I formed you in your mother's womb, Jeremiah 1:5, I already knew you and even had called you and ordained you to be my ambassador to the people. God had a game plan for my life. God has a game plan for your life. Jeremiah 29:11, I know the thoughts and the plan that I have for you, thoughts to bless you, to prosper you, to give you a successful end. Thank God for the game plan. The game plan. For God so loved the world that he gave his only begotten son, that whosoever believes in him should not perish but have everlasting life. And then Jesus had a game plan. He took the foolishness of the cross and said, give me a body and I'll go. Give me a hand and I'll let them nail it. Give me a head and I'll let them put a crown of thorn. And one Friday morning on the cross, no greater love has a man than this, that he would lay down his life for a friend. Thank God for the game plan. He died that we might live. Shed his blood to cleanse us of our sin. Went down in the grave to pay the price for our salvation. But early Sunday morning, rose with all power in his hand. Thank God for the game plan. Come unto me, all ye who are heavy laden, and I will give you rest. Take my yoke upon you and learn of me, for my yoke is easy and my burden is light. Thank God for the game plan. That's all what mama was telling me. Keep your eyes stayed on Jesus. What mama was simply telling me, boy, don't you get distracted by looking at the world. Don't you get discouraged by looking at all the problems. But if you keep your eyes stayed on Jesus, he'll hold you in a midnight hour. Weeping may endure for a night, but joy will come in the morning. Mama was simply saying, don't be defeated by just looking at yourself, because you can't find your answers in yourself. But if you keep your eyes stayed on Jesus, greater is he that is in me than he that is in the world. I can do all things.
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Under the shadow of God's wings, we can take our refuge. 95.7 Hallelujah FM. I'm Kim Harper Johnson. Yes, Memorial Day is on the way. The last Monday of this month, which is May 25th. Heading into three-day holiday weekend this weekend. And, of course, Memorial Day is a federal holiday. Paying tribute to U.S. military personnel who died while serving in the armed forces. And it's also the unofficial kickoff to summer. All right, so let's be mindful of these things and get ready for a great holiday weekend this weekend, Memorial Day holiday. Here's Rashawn Mitchell. Make

0: God is great. He's greatly to be praised. Hallelujah. The highest praise on this wonderful Wednesday, 95.7. We are your station for inspiration. And yes, Tracy Bethea is on the way with more of it. And your chance to win in the $1,000 blessing. Listen out for the key word at the top of the hour. I'm Kim Harper Johnson. It's been a pure blessing, a pleasure, and as always, a ball to be with you, reminding you that we serve a promise keeper. And according to God's word, all of his promises are yea and amen. Here's a promise. We know that God causes all things to work together for good to those that love God, to those that are called according to his purpose. No matter what you may be facing, good or bad, it's all good. In the end, we win. It's God's promise. 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

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Well, a happy Wednesday to you and yours. Can't you feel that smile? I'm Tracy Bethay, glad to be in your company. 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That's something to smile about. Still to come, music from Jonathan McReynolds. Here's Daryl Pedersen, Strength and Praise with Yes, Lord.

0: Oh, we keep you inspired all day, every day, right here on your inspiration station. We're 95.7 Hallelujah FM. I'm Tracy Bethay, glad to be in your company on yet another day that the Lord has made. Come on, put a smile on that face. Time to rejoice and be glad. Ooh, it started off with a lot of rain this morning, but right about now, at least where I am, studio's here, it's still cloudy, but not raining right now, thank God, but the rain may come back. Nonetheless, make sure that if you're going to be out and about that you are careful. If you come across a red light that's blinking, please be sure to treat that as a four-way stop and slow down. There's a lot of accidents early this morning. Don't let the rain and the slick streets fool you. Please slow down. Listen, got a great show to enhance the rest of your workday. Still to come, music from Evelyn Turntine AG. Got some Maverick City music and Elevation Worship coming up. Javonte Patton is standing by and more chances at $1,000. Yes, and I want to know, what would you do with a grand in your hand?
1: Athletes wanted. 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
15: Three staccato cries of Mayday and an eyewitness report of a mid-air explosion is about all that is known this morning of the British Columbia air disaster, which yesterday claimed 52 lives.
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Elevation Worship, Maverick City Music with Gyra. I'm Tracy Bethay, glad to be in your company on this beautiful Wednesday. Here's Javonte Patton, and always.

0: It's all right to get your praise on with 95.7 Hallelujah FM. That's music from PJ Morton. And the song is titled Mercy, one of our exclusive world premieres earlier this year. And stay tuned. We've got another coming your way. Yes, I'm Tracy Bethay. Delighted to be in your company. And the ballot is out. Headed into the final round of the Stella Awards. Yep, coming upon our 41st annual Stella Awards taking place in Charlotte, North Carolina. The taping will be August the 15th, and the ballot is out. 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Absolutely. That's being heard all over the world, and she's blessing a lot of folks. So we definitely would appreciate your vote. Absolutely. Coming up, we got more of your favorite gospel hits a little after 4 o'clock. Another chance at $1,000. But also, I got a special guest popping up. Yeah. Mm-hmm. Find out who it is. 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
4: 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I'm Bishop Brandon B. Porter. 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It's going to be explosive. This is an incredible week as we get ready for Pentecost Sunday. Yes, as we're leading up into Pentecost Sunday, Holy Week, this is an exciting time for us to get ready to receive the power of God and even more of it, because the Bible says there's one baptism but many feelings. That's right, many feelings. I want to encourage you to ask God to do it all over again for you. Listen, we've got a shut-in schedule. That is a service, an all-night service on Friday night. That is May the 22nd at 7 p.m. and we'll be there until Saturday morning at 7 p.m. praying, fasting, pleading the blood of Jesus Christ, interceding in behalf of you, your families, the city of Memphis, our state, and our nation, just trusting God, even praying for ministries all over the globe. I want you to join in with us if you can, to be with us. It won't be streamed. We're going to be in prayer, in session, and I invite you to join in with us. If you can't be there the whole time, then find what hours are or moments that you can come in and join with us, and our security will let you in and out of that worship experience at our 5151 Winchester Road location. Don't forget also Pentecost Sunday. Oh, it's going to be a time in God. I've got a word for you. You know, I love ministering on the Holy Spirit and, of course, praying for you to receive the power of God in your life. 9:30 a.m. is our morning worship service at our 5151 Winchester Road location, and then the second service at 12:30 back at the North Campus. And then Sunday night, we've got that dynamic season prophet of God, Prophet Charles Buchanan, all the way from Mobile, Alabama. Oh, we call him the bullseye prophet because he doesn't miss through the strength of God. I'm telling you, you want to receive what God's going to have to say to you and do with you in this one-night revival on the 24th. That is Pentecost Sunday night at 7 p.m. So we got Sunday morning. I'll be ministering, and we're believing God, passing out bottles of oil, prayer cloths, and believing God for what he's going to do in your life. Come and receive the power and get your gifts stirred in the strength of God on Pentecost Sunday. Hey, don't forget, the very next Sunday is our fifth Sunday. We call it One Location Sunday. It's Civic Sunday. That's right, Civic Sunday. We'll be joining in on the fifth Sunday. We're inviting all civic leaders, whatever capacity you serve in, whether you're in the law enforcement for the state of Tennessee, that's right, or you're the mayors, or you're in our city council, county commissioners, your judges, and what have you, especially city workers, administratively, even MLG and W, various capacities, but wherever you work within the city of Memphis, I want to invite you. We want to salute you and celebrate you for the great job you're doing. Please come and be with us on that Sunday at 9:30. That's at our 5151 Winchester Road location. Only one location on the fifth Sunday, and I wanted you to gather. We got some munches for you, too, after church, so come on and have a great time with us. I want to give special gifts to you, and I need you to RSVP right away. You can call the church and let us know as well, 901-542-5255, or go to our website, and you'll see a QR code where you can click that code and RSVP. Let us know that you're going to be there. We'll have some extra things just in case you couldn't get through, but I hope to see you. I'm Bishop Porter. Enjoy the word of God we're going to share with you right now.
5: And so, giving the overflow, whatever that means. But you can't overlook them. You have to look at them. Is that right? And so his mother had to notice him. Jochebed is her name. Jochebed, it means the Lord is glory. Say that, the Lord is glory. She recognized there was something on Moses' life worth protecting. And I'm wondering if that's the case for us. And young people have to know, and mothers and fathers, you have to have discipline for your children, and you have to have parameters. You have to have rules and regulations. If you don't have rules and regulations, then that almost says you don't care. You don't care about their future. You don't. That's and please, young people that are here and even that may be listening, don't be offended when your parents have rules and regulations. That means they care. When they tell you can't go to everybody's house and you can't eat everybody's food and you can't, you know, talk on the phone all night long. Say amen, somebody. Can't have anybody over at the house when I'm not there. And those kinds of things. I know you got friends that just run wild and so on. But it's okay, parents, to have rules in your house. Because what are the rules going to do? They're going to protect their potential, their possibility, what they can be. And I don't know about you, but I want my kids to have a future beyond mine. How many of you parents, men and women, want your children to do more, have more than you ever did? Come on. But what we don't understand and we have to recognize is that potential, you're going to want to write this one down. Potential is fragile before it becomes powerful. Potential is fragile before it becomes what? Powerful. That's why you have to protect it so that it grows into that place of strength and ability and performance. And if we don't do that, then we're going to miss the mark. They need that kind of shielding and covering while they are developing. Amen? It's patience that we have to have with our children. The Bible says, in your patience possess ye your what? Your soul. What is your soul? Your suki, your psyche, your understanding. All right? But notice, so that's kind of saying, it's like the cells in your body, who are my medical people, are surrounded by what? Membranes. What's the purpose of the membrane? To protect the what? The cell, absolutely. Amen? And so otherwise, they will be fragile. Amen? And subject to destruction. But the membrane protects it, and so does patience. Give me another phrase or word for patience. Just shout it out like you're in Bible study. What? What? Long-suffering. Y'all are so King James. Long-suffering. I mean, you know, okay. the ability to wait, right? To tolerate, to endure. Amen? And so patience, in your patience, in your ability to wait, in your ability to trust, possess ye your soul. So your patience then, like the cell in the membrane, your patience protects your mind. If you can't wait, you're reckless. You're dangerous. Oh, if you can't, oh God, if you can't wait, you are dangerous. Amen, somebody. If you sit beside somebody and all throughout the service, they say, what time is it? What time is it? Dangerous. Get away from them. Get away from them. Something's up with that. If you can't wait, then there's no protection for your mind, for your sanity, your solace. Amen, somebody. Potential is fragile before it becomes powerful. Before purpose is fully developed, it must be covered. All right? Purpose must be covered. It must be nurtured. It must be protected. It must be hidden. It must be guided and sometimes released by faith. These are your children. Think about it. They must be covered. Because children have to be covered. Grown folk are supposed to cover themselves. When my sons were young, we had to get up in the middle of the night and cover them, right? Because they're babies. You had to cover me. You had to cover them. And them jokers start wearing shoes as big as mine. I don't run up there covering nothing now. You ought to have fool up since no, you cold. Pull the cover up over yourself. Say amen, Dr. Grant. Pull the cover up over your, look at your neighbor and say, you old enough to cover yourself now. Or to get under the cover. You got me? Get under the cover. You ought to know you need a pastor. I said not to chase you down. You ought to know you need a church. You ought to know you need prayer. You ought to know you need to be surrounded by believers. You ought to know you need that kind of covering. But children have to be covered. Are you with me? Nurtured. You got to spend time with your babies, with your children. Amen. Tell them to tell your daughters that they're pretty. Fathers, especially, you tell the girls that. And then mothers, you the same. Tell them that so they don't have to be depending on some other dude, right? Joe Blow, to tell them. You make them know themselves that they are important. You are somebody. Amen. Just play Jesse Jackson's tapes for them. I am somebody. Or do something. Let them know you are important.
4: 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I'm Bishop Brandon Porter. That's all we can share with you. The Word of God, I pray it bless you, though, in a very special way. Please know you can go to our Facebook pages or YouTube pages. 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Hey, listen, this is a wonderful month of May, and we had great Mother's Day, and also the National Men's Conference rally came through. Oh, it was great as well. Let me tell you, though, this week, leading up now to Pentecost Sunday, I said it on the first part of this broadcast, but I need you to join in with us. It's going to be a Pentecost revival. Myself, along with Prophet Charles Buchanan, are joining together in this dynamic revival move of God. Morning worship service, I'll be ministering, and we'll be praying for you and believing that you're going to receive the power that God has for you. You know, you need the power of God. Why the power of God? The anointing is the enabling strength and power of God. God gives you power that you might complete his will for you in the earth. I want you, like I, will be asking God to do it again. There's one baptism, but many feelings, and we all need to not just be full of it, but be filled by him. You know, there are many things that you can be full of, but you need to be filled. That means the impartation of God coming into your life. Hey, that's on Pentecost Sunday on the 24th. Don't you dare miss it. There's also an all-night prayer service on Friday the 22nd at our 5151 Winchester Road location. We come in prayer at 7 p.m. on Friday night, and we leave out on Saturday morning at 7 a.m. I invite you to come out. All are welcome to come and be a part with us. There will be tight security that night, and they will let you in and out based on whatever times you come and gather with us. Hey, don't forget Civic Day on the 5th Sunday. That's right, the 5th Sunday of May. That's we're going to be joining on Civic Sunday. We're inviting all of our civic leaders, city officials, county officials, our state officials to join in with us. That's right. And I know God's going to bless in a very special way. I invite you, judges, mayors, city council, county commissioners, whatever capacity you serve in the city of Memphis, sanitation workers, whatever you do, MLGNW, whatever capacity you serve in, if you fill in potholes, we want to pray for you too. Come on out and be a part. We got gifts for you as well as some munchies after church. That service is at 9:30 on Sunday morning, but it's one location on the fifth Sunday. One location on the fifth Sunday in this month for Civic Sunday. And I want you to join as we celebrate the many, many officers, leaders, and workers within the city of Memphis and Shelby County. Be blessed. I'm Bishop Porter. Thank you for logging on and tuning in today. And I pray you are blessed just like the rest. 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And I hope you've been touched by the truth.
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0: is the choir master. That is Ricky Dillard featuring Charisma Evans on lead vocals and Open My Eyes. Well, happy Wednesday to you and yours. I'm Tracy Bethay. 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And as promised, I've got this amazing young man. I was trying to ask him a particular question, but he was busy trying to figure out something. How about that? But he is my brother in Christ, y'all. He is our brother. He is one of the greatest authentic soulful voices. I'm talking Grammy, Soul Train, 9-time Image Award nominated platinum actor, artist, and the Hope Dealer. I've got my brother Major chatting with me on today. How you doing, Major?
1: Listen, I am so hype right now. This is a day of true celebration, and it just got brighter when I heard your voice. Thank you so much for having me, Queen T.
0: You know, I love you so much, and I'm so excited about all of your success. You've got so many things happening because you are an artist. That means you can handle the mainstream R&B gospel and bring it together so well. But there is a special thing that's happening in your life, and I'm speaking of the 10th anniversary of the song that has captured the world when it comes to weddings. Everybody yes. has and still sings and walks down the aisle to Why I Love You. And I can't believe it's been 10 years.
1: It's been 10 years to the day, May 20th, 2016, this song, which was written as a love letter to God, and love wrote me back to help people really understand how to do this love thing on earth as it is in heaven. This song, as Stevie Wonder professed, has become the wedding love song for years to come. It has not only become my first hit, but it became classic. Yeah. Because so many people are embracing it, and it's not one of those songs where you're just like, oh, I remember that. I remember that song. It's like, it's fresh and it's still living. Yeah. 170 million streams on YouTube. I'm grateful. Today, we celebrate 10 years.
0: Well, congratulations. Congratulations. This song will be in the earth forever. And how does it make you feel to get the stamp of approval and endorsement from Stevie Wonder? And you know, if Stevie said it, that settles it.
1: Yeah. I even say this. It's a little joke that I say with him. If Stevie saw it, you know we had
0: some. No, you didn't.
1: No, but I
0: know
1: did.
0: You
1: we
0: did.
1: He he's a jokester,
0: yeah.
1: But it was so, it's when this song released, I got so many calls from legends, like literally it was first, Uncle Stevie. I call him Uncle Stevie now. He's a mentor, Stevie Wonder. And then Patti LaBelle and, Gladys Knight. And then I see Lionel Richie, and all of these folks are just talking about how this song just reminds them. Stephanie Mills, so many of them talking about how this song reminds them of the writing of the golden years. And it was just such an honor in the moment. But now that I look in, you know, 10 years back, I'm realizing, oh, they were calling it. They knew that God had intended for this to be a classic. Mm-hmm. And it's blowing my mind. But I'm just so grateful. I'm so grateful. I stay in a position of gratitude because God has been kind to me in ways that even my prayers couldn't have remembered and considered all of this.
0: Wow. Well, we're happy for you as well. As a matter of fact, Memphis and the Mid-South, Arkansas, Mississippi, bring your ears close to the radio or put that iHeart app close to your ear. Major is going to be here this coming Friday to celebrate with his tour. We're going to take a
1: yes.
0: break, and we're going to come back and talk more. Major is in
1: Let's
0: the building. Y'all stay close. We got more of your favorite gospel hits on the way.
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0: music from Yolanda Adams and Yeah. And yeah, I want to know, what would you do with a grand in your hand?
1: Yes, this is Sheila. If I won $1,000, I would pay my tithes, help my sisters and my children, and enjoy the rest. God bless.
0: Well, God bless you, Sheila. Thanks so much for checking in on today. Keep listening. Got another chance coming up at the top of the 5 o'clock hour. It's Otis Kemp along with Tasha Page Lockhart in Church Parking Lot.

0: miles away to make sure he gets on, and he's here. I'm talking about the Hope Dealer Major, and he will be here this Friday in celebration of his hit love anthem, Why I Love You. I won't even do it in front of him because he talk about me so bad.
1: You can do it. You can do it. Let me hear a little bit.
0: This is why. See, now let me start over. And this is live, y'all.
1: You kind of changed the melody a little bit. This is why I love you. You were like, this is why. That was different. But it's passion, you know, as long as your heart was pure.
0: Only major. Only this is live radio, y'all. He done just
1: you're the one that did
0: me.
1: It. Rewriting the melody. I'm like, well, all right.
0: You psyched me up. See there. Maybe they could.
1: I set you up for that boldness.
0: Nobody can do it like you. Let's just say that I speak. But oh, you're here goodness. To celebrate this amazing tour. How did it come about? It just came to you, 10th year. Why not celebrate it? Because the song is still going strong. I mean, people are getting married every day. So it was just the perfect thing to do.
1: Yeah, Why I Love You literally is a song that lives on and on and on and on. And people have allowed it. It's wild because it's not only weddings.
0: Yeah.
1: People are literally singing this song at baby showers. They're playing it at funerals to celebrate the lives of their family, to transition, you know, their family members, their loved ones, and they're singing it at churches. There's literal churches and pastors that have gone viral singing this during their worship services.
0: Mm.
1: I love it because that's exactly the intention.
0: Mm-hmm.
1: It was intended to represent agape love.
0: Mm.
1: So whenever you come from the field of the creator, which is God, which is love, you will always reach the heart of creation. And so I am grateful that I am merely a vessel that God chose for that melody and that message to go through. And it's an honor, and I will forever say thank you, God.
0: Yeah.
1: This is why I love you, because he considered me worthy enough to be trusted with a message and a song like this.
0: Amen. Yes. Well, you can check out Major. He'll be live and in living color with the Why I Love You 10-year celebration tour right here in Memphis at the Hollerin Center at the Orpheum Theater this coming Friday evening. Tickets are available now. 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
1: Yes.
0: Okay.
1: You can either go to orpheum.com or you can go to nowthatsmajor.com/tour. nowthatsmajor.com/tour. Tickets are moving. We're going to pack it out. Every time I do a show in Memphis, it packs out, and I'm grateful for the Memphis love. Memphis, they know how to sing with you, so I'm excited about that.
0: Even if it's like, if they make up a key.
1: You know what? I can't say that I'm used to Memphis being off key. I think that was just me, man.
0: You're right.
1: You know your ministry.
0: Yes.
1: So make sure you get your tickets.
0: Yes.
1: Friday night.
0: Yeah.
1: In Memphis.
0: Yeah.
1: In Memphis.
0: We
1: taking it all the way up.
0: Absolutely.
1: Stop playing with
0: Major is here.
1: I said a prayer for you.
0: Come on here.
1: This is why I love. That's how it's going. Stop playing with him. Okay. Stop playing with him.
0: That's how it's supposed to sound. Major, thank you so much for taking time out to hang out with us on today, or hang out with me. And this is how we cut up like this off the mic as well.
1: Yeah, we
0: so.
1: Really do. They don't know. Let me shout out Big C.
0: Yes, birthday is
1: Big
0: today.
1: Big C celebrating a big birthday.
0: Yeah.
1: A milestone. Just want to send my love to my brother, thank you so much for being great and taking good care of the queen, Tracy Bethay.
0: That's right. Y'all get your tickets, take a friend, take your family members. It's something to celebrate or why I love you. Y'all was trying to sing it with me. Come on now. Y'all were hitting the right notes, but that's okay. Y'all can join Major and join him on this coming Friday at the Orpheum Theater.

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0: It is the latest single from Tamela Mann. Song says, live, breathe, fight. I'm Tracy Bethay. Glad to be in your company on this beautiful Wednesday. I know we've got rain showers. Really expected the rest of the week, right? But yeah, it's still a beautiful Lord's Day. And we've got some birthdays to celebrate. And we're going to kick things off celebrating my husband, my boo, my covering, my friend, my confidant, my love. Yes, my husband Steve is celebrating his birthday on today. Happy birthday, boo. I love you. I thank God for you and wish continued blessings and favor upon your life. God blessed me with a great man of God. He did. Thank you, Lord. Happy birthday, boo. Also celebrating on today, he's a hairstylist to the stars, Charles West Hair. Mm-hmm. Happy birthday, Charlie. Also, Dr. Dedrick Benson is celebrating a birthday. William Smith III, is this pastor? All right. Dorcas Griffin, happy birthday to you, Dorcas. Also, Gary Dennis Hines is celebrating on today. B. Donald Harris, happy birthday to you. Wilson Thomas III. Shasta Moody is celebrating a birthday on today. And I believe we've got some from the Talkback feature on the iHeartRadio app. A couple of birthdays. Let's see what we got going on.
1: From Clinton, Mississippi, I'm celebrating my 67th birthday. Happy birthday to me.
0: Come on, that's Miss Lizzie. I know that voice from Clinton, Mississippi. Happy birthday to you and blessings. I think we got another one.
2: 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Happy birthday, Mildred Hayes.
0: All right, Miss Mildred Hayes. 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
1: It's Isaiah Templeton, and yes, everything is going to be all right. I'm Tracy Bethay, glad to be in your company. And a shout out to Melvia Chick Rogers. Congratulations, she is being inducted into the Chicago Blues Hall of Fame. Congratulations to you. Blessing to you, that is a blessing. Here's music from Keandra Lockett and Trouble Won't Last Always. 195.7 Hallelujah FM.

Reverend Al Green reminds us, don't you worry about a thing. The Lord will make a way somehow. I'm Tracy Bethay, glad to be in your company. Got the gospel truth and gospel news, honey, coming up next. But first, it's Jermaine Dolly and Never Shall Forget.

0: It's time for the gospel truth in gospel news, honey, with two-time Stellar Award winner, Tracy Bethay.
1: Today in the gospel truth in gospel news, honey, in the early 1990s, a groundbreaking collective of powerhouse vocalists emerged helping redefine gospel music forever. Originally known as Kirk Franklin and the Family, the ensemble introduced the world to a fresh genre-shifting sound that would become the foundation of urban contemporary gospel music. Together, they earned multiple Grammy, Stellar, Dove, and NAACP Image Awards while selling more than 7.5 million gold and platinum certified albums and singles worldwide. Their unforgettable vocals helped shape the landscape of gospel music with classics like Why We Sing, Silver and Gold, Now Behold the Lamb, Melodies from Heaven, Conquerors, and What You're Looking For. After nearly three decades, the legendary ensemble returned last year, reintroduced simply as The Family, with their long-awaited reunion album, Together Forever, a project that celebrates faith, resilience, restoration, and unity. Together Forever features the uplifting radio single, Jesus, I Love You, Lord, Today, alongside the powerful anthem, Believe. Believe is a bold declaration of faith, perseverance, and hope for a generation searching for strength and inspiration. The Family, formerly known as Kirk Franklin and the Family, they continued their historic return with the new video from the single, Believe. It's a must add to your video collection, and the Together Forever album is also available on all digital music outlets. I'm Tracy Bethay, and that's a look at the gospel truth in gospel news, honey.
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It's Doug Williams and Living Testimony. I'm Tracy Bethea, delighted to be in your company. It's Corinne Hawthorne, and look at God.

It's all right to get your praise on with 95.7 Bishop Larry Trotter. It's only a test. Hey, I'm Tracy Bethea. Glad to be in your company on this Wednesday evening. Here's music from the Salem Bible Church Choir with I Am the Way.

Listen. The Bible says in Proverbs 24:18, a just man falleth 7 times, but rises back up again. Now, what makes him just? We in the church would call him wicked. If he falls 7 times, 1 time we can understand, twice maybe, but 7 times. Well, what makes him just from the Bible standpoint is that he has enough sense to realize that he can get back up. And not only just get back up, but get back in line. No matter where you've fallen from, no matter what you've done, no matter how many times you've done it, it's not too late. He is so much in love with you that his mercy endures. His mercy is everlasting. It's not too late. No matter what you've done, no matter where you've been, God is still faithful and he's still just, even when we're unfaithful and when we're not just. He's so faithful and just, he'll forgive you of every single solitary sin, no matter how many promises you've made and broken. In Jesus' name.